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0: I think the biggest thing for our district that we're now starting to understand is actually the historical context in which made Black access necessary. Several people are trying to erase the facts that we were not allowed to vote. Several people were trying to erase the fact that several people died for us to have the right to vote. That there are many people who actually met in this church trying to figure out how we can actually lift up our voices and fight for ourselves. If we allow this erasure, if we allow our narrative to be told by someone else and them not acknowledge our history, that would further condone them erasing our representation and Black access, which we fought for and deserve here.
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0: 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We don't need only TPS in Washington. We need a permanent residence plus to return. We need our black people who want to stay home. We don't like to hold those humiliation all the time. Good afternoon, Mr. Mik.
2: Good afternoon. Thank you so very much for allowing me to be on the show. I just want to say thank you to the community overall for allowing my mother to serve, Congresswoman Carrie Mik. And to allow me to serve as your congressman. I've been to Haiti 37 times. This is not new to me. It's not new to our family. My mother was with the Haitian community in the 80s and the 90s, fighting with Father John Juice and VEO. We have rallied on 54th Street. We have fought on behalf of respect. When people wanted to disrespect the community, we wouldn't tolerate it. My son, Kendrick Mik, has that same vigor and energy and want to represent the community. And I'm asking my Haitian brothers and sisters, because I would tell you this, some of my strongest supporters when I was congressman came out of this community. And I will never, ever forget that. And my son was with me as a young boy watching his grandmother and me stand up. I've been to the Chrome Detention Center. I've gone to Haiti and repatriated and brought back Haitian children that were sent back to Haiti illegally by the U.S. government. So our track record is sound. I'm asking the community to vote for my son, Kendrick Mik, because we are proven. There's no question before or after the election. There's no question of the commitment that my family has had in standing up on for what's right. We're all brothers and sisters. A lot is said on the radio. A lot of people have opinions. Some people opinions are, weighted because someone has given them something to say something. Well, let me just tell you this. I want to thank many of the radio personalities that have said, this is not about money. This is about representation. And they stand with us. They stand by us. And I will tell you, as the son of Carrie Mik and as the father of Kendrick Mik, You could not have a more committed candidate that's willing to stand up on behalf of the Haitian community and our entire community. And like you said, it's not just about TPS. It's about a pathway to citizenship. Everyone that is in the sound of my voice is just as American as anyone else. You can't let Donald Trump take the flag and say that, oh, I'm more American. We would not be a country if it wasn't for Haiti. The bottom line, there's a memorial in Savannah, Georgia that bears my name, my Kendrick's mom's name, Kendrick's name, and his sister's name of the free Haitian slaves that fought in Savannah for independence for this country. So we can stand strong, more American than some of those who say that they are American. And so I agree with you 110%. It's bigger than TPS, but we got to fight for it. Kendrick will go to work immediately and making sure that ICE agents don't carry out the fear and terror that they're carrying out in this community right now. He's very passionate about it. I'm passionate about it. I'm looking forward to working with him. And speaking of Kendrick, he just walked into the studio.
0: Senator, Mick, I understand sometimes some listeners might say we need to translate it, but it's not necessary. We understand all of them. They speak English, they understand English. Mm. Also, the time is short. And Mr. Mick mentioned something last night, very important, concerning those two fellow running to the same position with him. Those are one of them. One of them was supported the Alcazar thing. That's why I really thought that was hit me.
3: That's right.
0: You were translated last night. They won?
3: Yeah, that's absolutely right. For everyone at home, this is Kendrick Meek here, your candidate for Congress in Florida's 24th Congressional District. That's absolutely right. Two of the other major competitors in this race have taken money from Alligator Alcatraz contractors. Mm-hmm. These are the same people that are locking up our Haitian brothers and sisters. These candidates do not deserve our vote.
0: And also many of them always talking about TPS. We need someone to help us to go back home, to stay home.
3: We need
0: almost 50 years we've been fighting as Haitian people. Only stay here, hold lot of humiliation. No, we can't hold that. We need someone who go fight for us to help us establish. We have some white Haitian in Haiti. They hold everything for themselves. Mm. Make our little black Haitians suffering. We need someone to talk for us. And I know the Meek family would help us with that.
3: I am your candidate. I am your fighter. That's who Carrie Meek was when she was in office. But times have changed. We have a president who sees Haitian people as second-class citizens. Mm-hmm. That's unacceptable. We need to send someone to Washington that will look him in the face and tell him, you will respect my people, you will respect the country of Haiti, and you will respect South Florida. If you want that kind of fighter in Washington, I am your candidate. Yeah. And it's important that we vote today. Early voting is going on now. If you're in Miami-Dade, it ends at 4 o'clock. Please go to North Dade Regional Library, North Miami Public Library. You can go to Lemon City. Make your voices heard. It's the only way we can defeat Donald Trump. It's the only way that we can defeat these fascists. We need to get them out of office as soon as possible. And believe me, if I get to Washington, I'll get them out.
0: Oh, that's you. I didn't know if it's you. Also, you mentioned something important. When you were in DC, how you've been doing something, you have a lot of experience.
4: Yes,
0: some people said you're young, you don't have experience. Explain that to them for me.
3: I'm young, but I have a lot of experience. I've been an attorney here in South Florida. I've served on Capitol Hill. I served at the Biden-Harris White House. That's the White House under Joe Biden and Kamala Harris, where we extended temporary protected status for Haitians 3 times. And we were trying to avoid the situation we're in now, where a fascist president is deciding that Haitian folks who are on TPS don't have a right to stay here anymore. That's wrong. We need to pass legislation to restore TPS. But beyond that, to your earlier point, we need to make sure there's a pathway to residency and then to citizenship. That's something that Carrie Meek did while she was in office. At least 40,000 Haitians got their green cards because of Carrie Meek and legislation that was passed under the Clinton administration. We can do it again. We have to do it again because this is an urgent moment. And we can't send people to unsafe conditions. We need to secure Haiti, make a prosperous Haiti, and believe me, I can lead that fight in Washington on this community's behalf.
0: We know that. We hope so.
3: Yes, sir.
0: That family, we respect them. All my Haitian people, many of them, 98%, y'all respect that family. Explain that exactly. So your punch number and everything.
3: My punch number is 33. That's 33. And you can go, that's in Miami-Dade County. You can go to the polling location today. Again, they close at 4 o'clock. It's very important that we make our voices heard. If you need a ride to the polls, the number is 305-588-6139.
2: And in Broward, they can vote till 7.
3: And in Broward, you can vote till 7. But no matter where you are, no matter where you live, please make your voices heard today. Today is the last day to early vote.
0: One thing very important, my father and son and many friends accompanying the candidate, we are happy for that. And someone, yeah, my sister, go ahead.
4: Bonsoir tout le monde, bonsoir Pasteur Petit Jean. C'est un grand plaisir. Today, to come here for Haitian, my people to come in for Congress, Mick Jr. and the father and Miss Kaimi to fight for Haitian people. You know why? So that's all I have to tell him. I'm behind him since you do the thing for Haitian people. So, mwen bay tout vi mwen, nou konen ki moun ki Yannick veye yo, diplomate beton. E sa yo bav le tande ya. E mgen kapasite, I have the personality. When I say yes, I'm with you. Nobody can get me. Even you got $1 million, you can get at me. Because I'm behind someone.
0: And one thing I know, tomorrow, Monday, Tuesday, you will hear a lot of candidates going to say many trash. But don't trust them.
4: Okay.
0: Don't listen to them.
4: Yes.
0: And go to 33. And also, excuse me, I know a lot of invitation here, but
4: you can
0: I promise for the governor, you know, Mr. David Jolly, that one we really have like, because it's very popular from Key West to Tallahassee. I don't know if your people, some of you want to say something.
4: Okay.
5: Just say, we need a strong leadership. We besoin leader vraiment vrai qui pas bluffer, qui pas raqueter, qui va pouvoir défendre nous dans Washington. 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
0: Non.
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0: Oui.
5: C'est lui-même qui alternative là, c'est lui-même pour nous voter, pour nous voter Washington pour la défendre nous.
0: And also we heard some complaint, someone said they make don't spend money to give for to make more publicity or something like that. But I know we trust him. He has a character. He's not going to take money from anywhere. That's why he probably don't have money enough to pay everyone to make a promotion for him.
3: Here's the thing. They have the money, we have the people behind us, and we have God behind us.
0: Yes.
3: That's the most important thing.
0: Mm-hmm.
3: I'm not scared of anyone. I'm not going to take money from people that lock up my brothers and sisters. This is a people-powered campaign, and that's why we're going to win.
0: Yes, I agree.
2: I just want to say this again. On behalf of our family, we're indebted to the Haitian community.
0: Mm-hmm.
2: We're indebted because you have been with us and we have been with you.
0: Mm-hmm.
2: I have gone down in the Key Biscayne when boats have come here. I have gone with my mother, Kendrick's grandmother, to Haiti to bring children back that were illegally taken back to Haiti.
4: That's true.
2: I've been on Capitol Hill fighting on behalf of our community and the Haitian community. I have stood up, and the Congresswoman has stood up, and Kendrick has stood up on this TPS issue time after time after time again. And we have sponsored legislation, my mother and I, for a pathway to citizenship. Kendrick is committed to continuing that fight, not just at election time.
0: Mm-hmm,
2: yep. Let me just say this again. Not at election time. 365 days a year. Treating it as though his own blood, flesh, and blood is under threat of ICE.
0: Mm-hmm. Yeah.
2: That's the kind of leaders we need.
0: That's right.
2: We don't need leaders that's going to come in, oh, I'm going to do this and I'm going to do that.
0: Yeah.
2: And I believe that it's wrong and show up at press conferences and carrying on. This is a fight 365 days a year.
0: Yeah.
2: You elect Kendrick to be the nominee on Tuesday. Uh-huh. Wednesday, he's going to have the same attitude.
0: That's right.
2: Of moving forward. Uh-huh. And then when we win in November, after that election day, the work starts. Okay? Sworn in January.
0: Yeah.
2: The work starts. So it's 365 days a year. Now, people talking a lot of mess out there, and that's fine. Let them talk, because that's all they out there. They're going to be talking 2 years from now.
0: Mm-hmm.
2: We're talking about action now.
0: Yeah.
2: Okay? And so it's important. And so I ask my Haitian brothers and sisters to please vote for Kendrick. Vote for Kendrick Meek. Trust him, because if you trust Kerry Meek and you trusted me, you can trust Kendrick Meek.
0: That's right.
2: Okay? I can tell you that right now. I can't speak for the others. Okay?
0: No.
2: They may be well-intended and, you know, politicians say things.
0: Uh-huh.
2: But this man will do things.
0: Uh-huh.
2: Okay? So I'm telling you, this will not be a right now speech. This is a speech after the election, but we got to get him in.
0: Uh-huh.
2: You have to go and vote. If you can't vote by 4 o'clock today on early voting day, county, 7 o'clock end of early vote in Broward County, then on Tuesday, make it your business, your first order of business, to go vote and vote for Kendrick Meek for Congress. And I guarantee you, ladies and gentlemen, we will see a new attitude of someone standing up on behalf of all of us. And I'm going to tell you, if we don't, we may not have the kind of force that we need for the kind of change that we must have. We must have change now. We have to have energy. We have to have individuals that will represent us in Washington. And we have to have individuals that will stand with us here locally and be a voice, because these ICE agents have no respect.
0: No.
2: Let me just say this.
0: Mm-hmm.
2: No respect
0: mm-hmm.
2: for this community.
0: No.
4: That's true.
5: Mes amis, nous sortir à voter, on mettez quoi nous devons voter Kendrick Meek.
4: 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Nous mande voter yo, come out, please, come to vote for Meek.
0: And also,
4: please, Junior Meek.
0: One thing also, don't trust anyone when you go and vote. They can tell you they give you right to take you to the vote, to vote. Sometimes they can change, they let you vote for their friends.
4: Exactly. But me, I brand these people. I have somebody in the pool. I brand it. I open my heart. I know these people. He don't treat me, but he do a job for me.
0: But
4: please, I need somebody come to vote. Don't listen to people talking. Let people just to talking, but don't listen it. Just make, because petit tig se tig. Please come out. Please.
0: Excuse me. I know my listeners. It is important. You need someone to a strong person to go fight for you to Washington D.C. Not someone who just want to present themselves like they need looking for friend by a reputation. No. And to finish, I would like to hear Mr. Meek
2: I will turn it over to my son, who I stepped out on faith. We went to church this morning as a family. His mother was there. His stepmother was there. Three of his good friends were there. Some people flew in from Houston to be with him. You know, we have strong faith in God, and we know that God's people will be led, and we know that God will prevail. And what I can say is this: is that I'm going to leave this studio and I'm going to go over to North Miami. When I leave here, the North Miami Library. And I want some of your listeners to come because I'll be out there and I want them to come and vote and I want them to have their voice heard. Don't think about it. Be about it. Get who, if you hear me and you're in your car or you're at home, know that me, I will be there. Congressman Kendrick Meek will be at the North Miami Library there to greet you when you come. And my son, I am extremely, extremely proud of his courage and his willingness to serve the community. He knows what Kerry Meek leadership looked like. He knows the kind of leadership that I provided looked like. And we are real people. We're not fake. Right. We love people.
4: Exactly.
2: Kendrick?
3: I just want to say thank you all so much, but we still have work to do. We have to get out and vote. I encourage you all to join us at the North Miami Library. We're going to leave here and go straight there. Come before the polls close at 4 p.m. We need to send a fighter to Washington now, because if we don't, believe me, they're going to come for the Haitians, then they're going to come for black folk, they're going to come for others. We know how this happens. We have to put a stop to it now. We have to elect someone who's going to fight for us, who's going to protect us. I am that candidate. I am your candidate. I'm asking for your trust. I'm asking for your prayers, and I'm asking for your vote. This is Kendrick Meek. Please punch number 33, 33.
0: Before we leave, I'd like to share the same things, three things we mentioned last night concerning your experience in D.C. Secondly, how you see you what the dream you have for those immigrants who are suffering a lot and have a lot of immigration, and also how we're going to see how we can help Haiti to be out, come out from that problem we've been holding now almost 100 something years. People don't pay no attention for those black Haitians in Haiti.
3: Absolutely. So again, I worked on Capitol Hill. I've actually helped pass federal legislation while I was there. I made sure that we enacted criminal justice reform across the board for black and brown people across this country. I went to the Biden-Harris White House where I worked on major legislation which capped the price of prescription drugs, particularly insulin, at $35. I mean, we could do that across the board for all kinds of different drugs, life-saving drugs. That's how we lower costs for our seniors. That's how we ensure that anyone in this country has affordable health care. And again, we have a lot more work to do. I'm an attorney, so I understand these issues very well. So we have a lot of work to do, particularly on immigration. And finally, I'll just say, look, this is our last opportunity to elect someone who's actually going to represent this community, who's going to show up when it matters, who's going to show up when the president decides that he wants to try to oppress an entire group of people. We need someone who's going to stand in front of him, again, say, let my people go. Do not touch the Haitian community because they're my brothers and sisters. I'm going to stand by them every single day. Again, I am your candidate. I am Kendrick Meek, punch number 33.
0: Thank you very much. You. It's a great pleasure. And you have the number, the phone number to contact someone, and if they really want to contact
3: you. Again, if you want to call me, you can call me directly. My number is 305-588-6139. That's 305-588-6139.
0: Thank you very much.
5: Aussi, si nous besoin tout, nous besoin ride pour nous aller voter, relé Yannick dans 786, c'est 606. 48-68. Ok, relé Yannick la vine chercher nous pour l'aider nous à le voter.
0: Ok. Thank you very much. 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
8: Hi, bonjour. 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